0: pet raccoon that continues to eat whatever is in the garbage can at night. He says he's stuffed, but I reckon it's not true. Well, he is in a way. Anyway, you gotta love the 80s is coming up after this hour with some old Sunset Strip buddies, then Tales from the Attic involving the Friars Club, and an actual president, and finally rock trivia featuring a guitar riff that immediately made the band think of a monster. But now, let's get to it.
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0: no dark side in the moon, really. 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
3: The second single from Motley Crue's album Girls, Girls, Girls was the aptly titled Wild Side, which was released in August 1987 and immediately became an MTV favorite. Nikki Sixx said in an interview from that era, if we hadn't managed to force two songs out of ourselves, Girls, Girls, Girls, and Wild Side, the album would have been the end of our careers. So they needed those two songs. But they did manage more than two songs. And that album that eventually sold 4 million copies in the USA alone was pretty good. So here's Wild Side.

We'll be back with more Alice Cooper next. Alice's Attic with Alice Cooper. If it rocks. 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
1: Rumors spreading round in that Texas town about the shack outside the games. And you know what I'm talking about. 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They got a lot of nice girls.

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1: Would you welcome Alice Cooper?
0: This is Tales from the Attic.
2: I mentioned the Friars Club in the attic before. Groucho Marx got me in, and that membership included Frank Sinatra, Don Rickles, the leading comedians, and the entertainment figures of that era. What I haven't told you is that the Friars Club also attracted political figures, which is how I ended up meeting President Ford. I did not play golf with Ford, but we almost played a couple times. We were staying at the Plaza Hotel in New York, and I had a tee-off time the next day in Westchester. And I found out that President Ford was staying in a suite right above me. And I just called up, and the guy answered, and I said, "It's Alice Cooper. Is President Ford there?" And he says, "Well, what is this concerning?" And I said, "Golf." And he says, "Yeah." He said, "Jerry." Jerry says, "Yeah." And he goes, "It's Alice on the phone downstairs. You want to play golf tomorrow?" And he goes, "Yeah." Then I got a call a little bit later saying, "I've got to go to Paris tomorrow. Some big thing happened in Paris," and he had to leave. But, you know, that's the thing. Golf cuts through anything. It doesn't matter if you're a rock star playing with the president or if you're a janitor playing with the Pope. Golf sort of goes right between that. And it doesn't matter what you do for a living. You got to get on the golf, or you got to hit the ball in the middle. You got to get the ball in the hole. It's the equalizer. If you've golfed with a sitting president, tell me all about it at alice@alicesattic.com. Rock trivia is coming up right after this quick break, so stay right there.
0: Alice will be right back.
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9: Which Blue Oyster Cult riff made the band think immediately of a monster? Obviously, Godzilla. The band was in a hotel room in Dallas, 1975, while on tour, and as soon as they came up with the riff, they all looked at each other and said, "This song is for Godzilla." The original Japanese horror flick came out in 1954 and was a favorite of the band. Of course, there was 35 other Godzillas after that, and Godzilla became the biggest star in Japan. I'd like to see him get his Academy Award. So let's hear it. Here's Godzilla.

0: you're looking for a radio host who plays games with you, you've come to the wrong place. Unless, of course, the game is rock, paper, scissors. Then you can count on our faithful host to choose rock every single time. He's got his microphone on, and his leathers are just back from the cleaners. It's Alice's Attic with Alice Cooper.
1: 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You might as well sleep for the other 19 hours per day. Anyway, lots coming up this hour. Movie Music Madness from a Cameron Crowe classic. Hey Stupid featuring the world's finest humans. And of course, rock trivia from some prog legends. But now, how about this?
0: Alice's Attic with Alice Cooper.

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1: 1989 Cameron Crowe film, Say Anything, is one of the great American coming-of-age films. A recent high school graduate with no plans falls for the class valedictorian. The boombox scene later on with John Cusack standing outside the girl's window at dawn, playing Peter Gabriel's In Your Eyes, while wearing a trench coat, is one of the most iconic images in the 1980 cinema. Stalker. Early in the film, Steely Dan's Ricky Don't Lose That Number makes an appearance while his dad is singing to himself in the kitchen. Crowe puts it in there deliberately. It's a song about calling someone you're not sure will answer. Cusack, by the way, was a big Alice Cooper fan. He came to one of the shows and he knew every lyric. It was really amazing. So let's hear Ricky Don't Lose That Number from Steely Dan. This band just made great records every single time.

0: Now on Alice's Attic, a look at people that are strange and often dense, mindless, obtuse, vacuous. In other words, stupid.
1: Let's start tonight's tale of stupid in Florida, where a man was arrested after driving his golf cart into the drive-thru lane of a Burger King, which is not illegal. What was illegal was that his blood alcohol level was 5 times the legal limit, and he drove the golf cart into a wall and tipped over. Next, we go to Tennessee, where a woman called 911 because her neighbor wind chimes were too aggressive. Yeah, that can really happen. Wind chimes can just drive you crazy, especially if they're being played through a fuzz tone. And finally, we end in Texas, where a 15-story hotel was demolished by accident. The demolition had been planned for a different building, but the explosives team rigged the wrong building. The hotel had been abandoned, so at least no one was blown up. And I can imagine the guy standing there going, let me see, was that 17342? Oh. Well, I've got some rock trivia coming up after these ads, so stay tuned.
0: Alice will be back in a moment.
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1: Which Yes song has the band playing in one-time signature while the drummer plays in a different one? It's Long Distance Runaround. The song is what's called polymetric. In the verses, the drums are playing in 5/8 time against the rest of the group playing in 4/4 time. You can hear both rhythms simultaneously if you listen for them. Bill Bruford brought that idea and said, let's make music more complicated. because that's what it needs, to be more complicated. Let's do a song nobody can whistle. So let's check it out. It's Long Distance Runaround.

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0: Inside Alice's Attic. Your sagacious host could truly benefit from having a yard sale. Who wouldn't be interested in used straitjackets, top hats, guillotines, and leather pants? There's even a lava lamp from his first L.A. apartment. But amongst the flotsam and jetsam of an extraordinarily interesting life are the tantalizing tales that only a Rock and Roll Hall of Famer could deliver. So sit back and enjoy another hour of rock and talk with Alice Cooper.
1: You're back to the hit radio show, Alice's Attic. That's me. At least it's a hit in my house. And that's all that matters. So this hour, I've got Cooper's Covers featuring a song from a Louisiana rockabilly guitarist in 1957. Then Freaky Facts will make your brain swell with joy. And finally, on Songs We Just Don't Understand, we'll be decoding a Skinner classic. But now, how about some rock and roll that you can dance to?
0: Alice's Attic with Alice Cooper.

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1: Just ask our next artist on Cooper's Covers. And now for something completely unoriginal.
2: CCR's first chart hit in 1968 was a cover of Dale Hawkins' song Susie Q. Dale was a rockabilly musician who moved through the scene in the late 1950s and recorded Susie Q for Checker Records. The Rolling Stones covered it in 1964, and so did Johnny Rivers. The riff was one of the most identifiable in rock, regardless of whose hands it came from. So CCR put a Z in Susie and gave it a different energy. The original is Louisiana rockabilly, but the CCR version has swamp and psychedelia and is over 8 minutes long. Now, is it the best version? No. The Stones version is much better. That's my opinion. I'm allowed to have an opinion. So here's a shortened version of CCR Susie Q.

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0: 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Alice's Attic with Alice Cooper. If it rocks,
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2: Get ready for the freakiness. Here we go. Both Nicolas Cage and Michael Jackson shared the same wife, Elvis Presley's daughter, Lisa Marie Presley. FDR's wife, Eleanor, was Teddy Roosevelt's niece, and Franklin and Teddy were fifth cousins. A very dark pink flamingo has eaten very well, and a pale pink flamingo is either young or its food supply has been disrupted. And finally, a porcupine has approximately 30,000 quills, each with a microscopic barb at the tip, like a fishing hook, which means once embedded in flesh, the quill drives itself deeper with every muscle movement of the unfortunate recipient. Well, it's time for a break while you think about that, but I'll be right back with a song we just don't understand right after this.
1: 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We'll be back with more amazing Alice Cooper after the break.

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14: 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It is really the first really good stuff. The earlier stuff is okay, but this is Steve Howe now is with them. And this is the breakout stuff, you know, Starship Trooper and Yours is No Disgrace. And from here, they go right into Fragile. 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
13: And also, it was the last album for Peter Banks, who then formed a band called Flash with a song that we play called Small Beginnings. The Yes album, the Weber Automotive Album of the Week, this Sunday on Keishi.
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0: Confounded, bewildered, and befuddled? 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
1: Lynyrd Skynyrd's Tuesday's Gone was never released as a single, but somehow it became one of the most played songs on radio in the 70s. It's a song about a man leaving a woman behind to go back to the road, like Ruby Tuesday by the Stones. Tuesday is the name of a girl. It's another Skynyrd song about a fundamental situation, a man whose life on the road is incompatible with a woman waiting for him at home. As Ronnie Van Zant said, it's a song about the loneliness of being a musician on the road, the gap between where you are and where that person you love is. And this is why my wife takes me on the road. Tuesday's Gone.

0: Unlike Elvis, Alice Cooper has not left the building. 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
1: Well, it's your favorite radio legend, Alice Cooper, here again in my attic. 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But I happen to be amazing. Anyway, coming up this hour, we've got an attic classic from the band Love, plus a listener email and some more rock trivia on a band of art students. But now, let's hear some more music.
0: Alice's Attic with Alice Cooper.

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0: Alice's Attic with Alice Cooper presents another Attic Classic.
1: Love were an L.A. band formed in 1965, led by Arthur Lee. He was a musician from Memphis who had grown up in L.A., who loved the Beatles and the Stones and the West Coast folk rock scene. He assembled a racially mixed band at a time when that was unusual, and they became one of the first rock bands to sign Elektra Records. Their first album in 1966 helped establish the L.A. rock scene as something distinct from both the British Invasion and the San Francisco sound. This band, Love, came up with something that was so unique. One of my favorite bands. It's a musician's band like Steely Dan is. It's sort of like, or the Mothers. You can tell that the players and the whole idea of Love was the L.A. sound. The Doors always said in the beginning they wanted to be like Love. So they followed in that step, and they had created their own sound, which was uniquely sexual and bluesy and at the same time unique to anybody else. We covered one of their songs, 7 plus 7 is, but this song, listen to this song. It's jazzy and it's unlike anybody else in rock and roll. Alone Again or Love.

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Alice's Attic with Alice Cooper. If it rocks. 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
1: Hi, Alice. This is June in Santa Barbara. I'm a Korean American, and I want to know why there aren't more Asian rock stars. Can you think of any? The only Korean one I can think of is John Myung from Dream Theater. Maybe you can think of some other ones. Also, do you like kimchi? It's a spicy fermented Korean cabbage. It's delicious and really healthy. Well, here's a little thing. Van Halen's brother's mother was born in Indonesia. Kim Thayil from Soundgarden is Indian descent. Arnel Panada, singing for Journey, is Filipino. But you're right. There are local rock heroes in each one of those places. Japan's got a ton of metal bands. They just have not clicked in America. Well, if you're an Asian rock star, drop me a line at alice@alicesattic.com. I'll be right back with some rock trivia, so don't move.
0: Your teller of Detroit stories, Alice Cooper, will return after these messages.
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0: Alice Cooper has some rock trivia for you. Go for it, Alice.
1: Which song did David Byrne reluctantly cover in 1978? The Al Green song, Take Me to the River.
2: The original wasn't a hit, but it attracted lots of cover versions, including Foghat 1976, Brian Ferry in 1978. The Talking Heads brought the song to the new wave rock crowd and had the highest charting version. Their producer, Brian Eno, suggested that the band play it as slowly as they possibly could without losing the groove. And it really is one of the best songs. Let's hear it.

And that concludes another magical and memorable edition of Alice's Attic. Alice Cooper returns tomorrow. Same time, same channel, boys and ghouls. Alice's Attic with Alice Cooper.

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19: Mark Close here, along with Skip Weber, Weber Chevrolet, to talk about the Weber Automotive Album of the Week. The Yes album from 1971, probably the first music you heard from Yes on this radio station.
3: I would believe it. It is really the first really good stuff. The earlier stuff is okay, but this is Steve Howe now is with them. And this is the breakout stuff, you know, Starship Trooper and Yours is No Disgrace. And from here, they go right into Fragile. This is really Yes in its wheelhouse.
19: And also, it was the last album for Peter Banks, who then formed a band called Flash with a song that we play called Small Beginnings. The Yes album, the Weber Automotive Album of the Week, this Sunday on Casey.
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3: I'm John Hewlett, and here's your Rock History Report for June 26th. On this day in 1973, Rolling Stone Keith Richards and his girlfriend Anita Pallenberg were arrested at their home in Chelsea, London on drugs and gun charges. And on this day in 2021, American singer-songwriter John Solinger died 1 month after he revealed that he was suffering from liver failure. He was 55 years old. He was best known for being the lead vocalist for Skid Row from 1999 to 2015. And that's this day in rock history for June 26th on KC95.
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Friday, my friend. Excellent job. You did it. You made it through yet another week. Your weekend is upon you. We are on our way to Party Town. And you know what? You have earned this one because every single day you work so hard, you grind away, you give the best that you are to the people that matter the most. And not only that, you do so much that helps keep our little part of the world turning here. And I want to say thank you to you for everything that you do. If you need something, if there's anything I can do for you, if there's anything I can do to make this Friday and this trip to Party Town better, hit me up and let me know. I'm here with you. I'm here for you. One of the ways I can do that is this right around 6:30. And fun facts make you sound smart. There is one more chance for you to win your way in to see Jackal at Pops. That is your early rise prize, your little treaty treat for being up and at 'em and making it happen before the rest of the world is even crowbar their sorry sloth-like asses out of bed. Right now, though, 974-1111, what do you have going on this wet weekend? You and I are 1 week out from America's 250th birthday, and right here in the middle of the country, it feels less like land of the free and more like land of the tropical humidity. St. Louis currently feels like an equatorial rainforest with potholes. Today and tomorrow, let's you and I just call it indoor weather. The kind where you make peace with your couch, your remote, and the long committed relationship you have built with air conditioning. It's Beelzebub's taint degrees. One of those days where the atmosphere feels like it's been cooked to a temperature I can only describe as what I would imagine it feels like to live inside someone's mouth. And honestly, if you are like me, when it gets rainy and awful, there's a certain freedom in that because on nice weather days, you feel obligated, like you're supposed to be outside, having a great time, saying things like, isn't this great? Aren't we having a great time? Meanwhile, a small part of your brain is already negotiating how soon you can reasonably go back inside. But when it's like this, no guilt, no pressure, just you, the couch, and your highly disciplined training program and the sedentary black belt invitational. Sunday is a different story. The timing could not be better because the sun's coming out. Sun's coming out, which is when our friends from St. Charles County Pet Adoption Center are rolling in with their Fast and the Furious adoption event. And we're going to have folks from St. Charles County Pet Adoption Center in studio with us today, and hopefully some adorable, adoptable pups getting everybody ready as we make our way to Party Town. So if you're looking for something to do this weekend, well, this Sunday with St. Charles County Pet Adoption Center, their Fast and their Furriest adoption event, it's not a bad place to start. Sunday, it's all going to clear up as if by magic, by the power of puppies. And also, speaking of which, before anything else, I want to send a very happy birthday to a dude called Chris Slater, who's celebrating, longtime KSHE listener, great friend of the station, plus a dedicated supporter of the other shelter we work with, Open Door Animal Sanctuary. He's the kind of person who shows up for others in a really big way. Recently spent a whole lot of time helping his brother-in-law recover following a major heart surgery. Also volunteers his time supporting fundraising events for animals in need. Chris, thank you for everything that you do and being part of the KSHE family. We hope you have a wonderful birthday, and this year, this trip around the sun is the best one yet. 974-1111, what do you have going on this weekend? His journey is several ways. We're KSHE.

0: 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It's the AD Show. 974-1111 is my number. Aerospace Kevin, what might your weekend plans involve?
1: Well, hopefully it's going to be at the car show that I can put my car in. But if it's going to rain...
0: Free car wash. I mean, I think it's just going to be wet. I don't know if it's going to be end of the Bible rainy.
1: Okay. Well, then tell all of St. Louis to come out to Aerospace Kevin's Mustang Saturday.
0: Mustang Saturday Pacific Car Show. 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That's a good one.
1: Bingo.
0: All right, man. Have a great one.
1: All right, man. Have a good day. 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
0: As you know, weddings are expensive to begin with. 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Also, speaking of money, do you know who the most generous American in modern history was? They gave the most of what they had away. Who are we talking about? 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
13: Mark Close here, along with Skip Weber, Weber Chevrolet, to talk about the Weber Automotive Album of the Week. The Yes album from 1971. 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
14: 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And this is the breakout stuff, you know, Starship Trooper and Yours Is No Disgrace. And from here, they go right into Fragile. 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
13: 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The Yes album, the Weber Automotive Album of the Week, this Sunday on KSHE.
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7: 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World Cup might have lengthy weather delays. There is a flood watch. It's cloudy, not as warm, but super sticky and humid. Showers and thunderstorms. Thunderstorms could bring with them damaging winds, flash flooding, and hail as it hits a high of 77 today. Tonight, an evening thunderstorm, otherwise cloudy, low of 70, currently 71 degrees at the KC Studios. 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There's a stalled vehicle, 70 eastbound at 170. That'll slow you down a little bit. There is another stall at 44 westbound before Bowles Avenue. And they've cleared up that crash, 270 northbound past Gravoy. It's my here. It's Foo Fighters. We're KC.

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3: 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Do you know who the most generous American in history was? They gave the most of what they had away. That would be Paul Newman. Now, a lot of people keep this sort of thing private, so we're not 100% sure, but as a philanthropist, as a guy who donated his net worth away, actor Paul Newman donated more money in relation to his own wealth than any other American during the 20th century. Most delicious salad dressing, too. Hey, Lin-Manuel Miranda, the Hamilton dude, he is working on a Broadway musical based on the 1979 classic movie The Warriors.
4: Warriors, come out to play. Warriors, come out to play.
3: If you've never seen it before, watch it. You'll absolutely understand why it's a cult classic. Speaking of this, Joe Walsh wrote that song In the City that played at the end of the movie the same year he re-recorded it with the Eagles for the Long Run album. The musical is going to debut in March of 2027. No word on if Joe's song will be involved, but if you are like me, you think it should be. As you know, it's wedding season, and weddings are expensive to begin with. And everything's gotten even more pricey in the last few years thanks to inflation and wars and the like. But did you see what a shocking majority of American couples would be willing to do to offset their cost of the big day? According to a new study, 60% of American couples about to get married would agree to a corporate-sponsored wedding. Yeah, majority of Americans say they'd be open to corporate-sponsored weddings if a brand picked up a large chunk of their wedding bill. The idea of turning a wedding into kind of a sponsored event isn't as far-fetched as it sounds, especially with the cost climbing. Many respondents say they'd be comfortable trading in a bit of branding for financial relief. Some of the more commonly accepted trade-offs are stuff like letting a company sponsor a signature cocktail at your big day. Others are open to subtle branding touches like logos on invitations or table decor. And a smaller group of couples to be married even said that they wouldn't mind a corporate mascot showing up as a guest. I don't know. I think you can pay like $500 and get Fred Bird to hand out popcorn and Cracker Jacks at your wedding, which is, if you could do that for free, that would be great. And while it gets more extreme from there, a noticeable slice of people say they would go further, like having a brand rep officiate the wedding, weaving the company name into vows, or even incorporating a logo into wedding attire if it meant the whole thing came at a big discount or was essentially covered. Yes, you can hear it now. This marriage is brought to you by Nike. I now pronounce you husband and wife. Just do it.
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3: All right, you and I talked about it yesterday in Fun Facts to Make You Sound Smart. Did you see the fattest town in America has been named, and it is not in one of the states that usually lays claim to the fattest folks? What is the fattest town in this United States of America? 974-1111. First correct answer we get is on the way to see Jackal Pops. It's Zeppelin, the Ocean, we're KC.

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1: What's up? What's happening? What's taking? What's going down? Funky Styles coming live.
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0: Hold on, Old Time and Kurt. Old Time and Kurt from Old Town St. Charlie. You never play this game. Do you think you know the answer to the question we asked?
1: Yeah, I think I do.
0: What is the fattest town in these United Arkansas. States of America?
1: Arkansas.
0: You need to be a little bit more specific. Do you have a town in Arkansas? Sorry, man.
2: Yes, sir.
0: Not going to work out today. Casey, good morning. What is the fattest town in America?
3: Would that be Little Rock, Arkansas?
0: Little Rock, Arkansas is correct. It displaced McAllen, Texas as America's most obese city. Apparently, they don't get out much because it's super hot and all the restaurants are fast food restaurants. And by the way, here in St. Louis, we do okay for ourselves. We rank 59th on the list of the most overweight and obese cities. For bonus points, not that it's going to get you anything, do you know what the fattest city in Missouri is? No, it's those uppity folks in Kansas City. They're in the top 40 of fatties nationwide, and they're the fattest city in Missouri. Take that, you uppity snobs. Waddle off into the distance with that one. But yeah, they're not as fat as the fattest town in America, Little Rock, Arkansas, which tells you that the little is sarcastic. So fat, the town square is a circle. All right, man, hold the line. You're on your way to see Jackal.
3: Right on, brother.
0: Meanwhile, America's thinnest town remains Tweaker, Iowa.
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0: Billy Idol, Rebel Yell on KC95, CAD show. If you are hitting the town this weekend and plan to get your drink on, you should be aware that in drinking establishments in these United States of America, an interesting rule might be about to take place. It's already a thing in other parts of the country, and if it goes well there, it could be adopted here in Missouri. Do you care to have your drinking regulated? 974-1111. We'll discuss exactly what it could mean for your night out on the town a little after 7 o'clock in the news. And then right around 7:30 in the 30-second song challenge, another chance for you to grab yourself a 4-pack of tickets to go see Motley Crue.
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0: 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The weather today, look outside. It's not awesome. It's cloudy, humid, muggy, showers, thunderstorms, which could bring with them damaging winds, flash flooding, and hail, getting up to a high of 77 tonight. Evening thunderstorms, otherwise still cloudy, low of 70, currently 72 degrees at the KC Studios. 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Stalled vehicle, 70 eastbound, 170, right shoulder closed. That'll slow you down a little bit. There is another stall at 44 westbound before Bowles, and they've cleared up the crash at 270 northbound past Gravois. It's Leonard Skinner. We're Casey.

0: 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Blowtorch Timmy!
1: Today is my dad's birthday.
0: Oh, right on.
1: He's 78 years old today, and I just wanted to wish him a happy birthday. And one of my best memories is in his car going to stores or what have you, listening to the radio. And when ELO's Don't Bring Me Down would come on, he would just crank it, my friend.
0: Oh, really? And,
1: yes.
0: Is he up and listening?
1: Well, yes, because he gets up around 6:30.
0: Very good, man. Well, we'll see what we can do.
2: Yeah, man. Are you you celebrating with him this weekend?
1: Yeah, we're doing something today.
0: Well, happy birthday to Blowtorch Senior,
1: or as Black Belt Judy dubbed him, Papa Blowtorch.
0: Papa Blowtorch.
2: Good job, Black Belt Judy. All right, happy birthday, Papa Blowtorch.
0: Have a good one, Blowtorch Timmy.
1: You too, AD, and keep rocking.
0: For Papa Blowtorch on his birthday. Have a great one. Hope this is the best trip around the sun yet. And way to raise up a fine, young, upstanding individuals. Don't Bring Me Down. We're KC.

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2: What I would like to do first is say thank you so much for joining me. If you are just getting here, welcome to this, your Oh Hell Yeah Friday edition of the AD Show. Next thing I got to do is remind you that right around 7:30 in the 30-second song challenge, you will have another opportunity to snag yourself a 4-pack of tickets to go see Motley Crue. Right now, though, let's you and I take a look at what the hell is going on in the world. Let's you and I do some news.
3: What in the hell?
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2: 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If you are driving in this morning, I need you to hear this one because it's happening right now, not later on today. St. Louis is under flood watches. It's been rolling since yesterday afternoon, and the heaviest band of rain is hitting exactly during your commute window. Forecasters say the first wave came through late last night into early this morning, and there's a real chance of flash flooding on the roads that do not drain well. Underpasses, low spots, the usual suspects. There's a chance for pockets of flash flooding to develop on the roadways that may impact your morning commute, and the first wave could also bring thunderstorms with wind gusts between 40 and 60 miles an hour. And do not relax once you're at your desk. If bands of heavier rain set up around the metro area, today's Friday morning commute could be very messy, and we could see additional flooding into this afternoon and evening as front stalls overhead. Total rainfall through the week could land anywhere from 1 to 3 inches, with some isolated spots seeing more. So that's your public service announcement disguised as a radio bit. If you see water over the road, you don't know how deep it is, and your car is not a boat, turn around. We'd all like you back here on Monday morning in one piece, ideally not floating. Hey, speaking of things going on in the roadways, you know the sinkhole that showed up downtown, the one that basically turned 44 into an obstacle course? Well, there is finally some light at the end of the tunnel, or I guess at the bottom of the crater. State transportation officials over at MoDOT just gave a major update today. They're actually feeling pretty good about the whole situation. As good as you can feel about a sinkhole in the middle of a major metropolitan area. Crews have been working around the clock to stabilize and fill that 30-foot hole near North Broadway, which was originally caused by a massive water main break. And the good news is MoDOT says repairs are moving fast enough that they hope to reopen 44 as early as this weekend. They're really pushing hard to have the highway functional and ready to go in time for the Monday morning commute. Oh, you can drive over the place where there used to be a sinkhole now? Great. You first. So keep your fingers crossed and send some good weekend vibes to the road crews out there this weekend working hard. Honestly, the only thing worse than your standard Monday morning commute is a Monday morning commute where the interstate is actively trying to swallow your Honda Civic. Let's just hope it's a little bit more reliable than things that have happened in this line of work in the past. Hey! There are bars where it seems like it takes 30 minutes to get a drink, and in some places that could become an actual requirement. 974-1111, should bars limit alcoholic drinks to one every 30 minutes and use egg timers to enforce it? This is going on in parts of the country, and if it works out, we might find it here in our fair city of St. Louis. The city of Cambridge, Massachusetts is considering several changes to liquor licenses, and according to business owners, one of them is limiting patrons to one drink every 30 minutes. Naturally, this sounds like a giant mess. If you're a dive with one barfly, it might not be hard to keep track of the time, but if you're a hop in place, how would you ever enforce this? Lauren Friel is the owner of a wine bar, and she hates a proposal. She claims the only way it would be possible would be to put egg timers at each table that ding when you are allowed to have another drink. That sounds like a fantastic night out. Here are residents and visitors of that city where it's going on voicing their opinions.
4: I don't usually drink more than one drink per 30 minutes, but I really don't like when people tell me what to do, so I'm not a huge fan of that rule.
5: I think it sounds like a strange rule. Back in Norway, you have if people get too much, that's when you have to stop.
3: just come out of nowhere. And honestly, I haven't read the bill, but I know the basis of it, and it sounds a bit crazy, and I don't know how you could implement it. How could you police every person in the bar? It's just impossible.
2: 974-1111. Do you think if they tried to limit us to one drink every 30 minutes in Missouri, it would work out? I'm curious to get your take on this one. Hey, this is awesome. A senior living community hosted an event where residents took part in a giant slip and slide day. There are even caregivers, firefighters, and college athletes to play along as well. Here are the volunteers and seniors.
5: We created this

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0: 95, it's the AD show, 974-1111. Casey, good morning. Should bars limit alcoholic drinks to one every 20 to 30 minutes and use egg timers to enforce it the way they're doing in some parts of the country?
1: No. What's up, AD?
0: Hey, just want to say yeah, Joe. Give us our going into the weekend. Yeah.
1: Yeah. Get this party started. Come on, the bartenders should be able to make their own discretion.
0: You know, I think that's part of going to bartending school. You have to learn when somebody's overserved.
1: Absolutely.
0: Yes, there could be subtle warning signs, like if you're passed out in a pool of your own vomit, no more for you.
1: Right.
0: I'm not a go-out-on-the-town drink kind of guy, but when I was, I used to be like, all right, line them up. I'm going to get hammered within the first 30 minutes, and then I'm going to be good for the rest of the evening. I front-loaded my drinking during my two-fisted days, you know what I mean?
1: That's how it was when we were younger.
0: Yeah.
1: Absolutely.
0: Obviously, this is encouraging excessive binge drinking, but for me, it was a fiscal responsibility. I was broke. I had no money to go out on the town drinking. So I got my buzz on by the three drinks that I could afford to purchase in one evening. I would drink them in rapid succession, and that would set me up for the evening.
1: Yes.
0: It is the Broke 20-somethings guide to getting hammered in a fiscally responsible way. And I don't think a joker with an egg timer should be in charge of that. Just want to say, yeah, Joe, you had this idea of setting up an organization of people that listen to the show. What do you want to call it again?
1: The Knights of the AD Roundtree Table.
0: Oh, the Knights of the Roundtree Table. That's right. You know, we should make a shirt or something like that.
1: Yeah.
0: Very good, man. Well, hey, as long as we have the Knights of the Roundtree Table out there being responsible and picking up their buddies when they're passed out face down in a pool of their own vomit, those bartenders and their egg timers can shove it. Just want to say, yeah, Joe, one more time as we make our way into the weekend.
1: Yeah! Let's get this party started.
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0: Speaking of continuing the party, I've got your hookup to go see Motley Crue. 4-pack of tickets up for grabs in the 30-second song challenge at 7:30. 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
6: I'm John Hewlett, and here's your Rock History Report for June 26th. On this day in 1973, Rolling Stone Keith Richards and his girlfriend Anita Pallenberg were arrested at their home in Chelsea, London on drugs and gun charges. And on this day in 2021, American singer-songwriter John Solinger died 1 month after he revealed that he was suffering from liver failure. He was 55 years old. He was best known for being the lead vocalist for Skid Row from 1999 to 2015. And that's this day in rock history for June 26th on KC95.
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0: Hey, what's up? It's A.D. Roundtree inviting you to join me in London to see Rush. March 16th, you and I are going to cross the pond, spend six awesome nights exploring one of the world's greatest cities, the city where I grew up, one of my favorite places on Earth, London. We're going to go all the places that I was forced to go to as a child on field trips, and now I can't wait to go back to as an adult. Landmarks like Big Ben, Buckingham Palace, Westminster Abbey, Kensington Palace, the historic Tower of London along the way. 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
0: 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Flood watch today, cloudy, muggy, showers, humid, thunderstorms, damaging winds, flash flooding, and hail. High of 77 tonight, evening thunderstorm, otherwise cloudy, low of 70, currently 72 at the KSHE Studios. 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Stalled vehicle 70 eastbound at 170. That'll slow you down a little bit. There's another stall 44 westbound before Bowles Avenue, and there are crashes all over the place, as there often are when it is wet. Please be careful as you go. They've cleared up that one crash, 270 northbound past Gravoy. 974-4111. Get in on the phones. Play a 30-second song challenge for this four-pack of Motley Crue tickets. Do it right after this.

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1: You can do it!
2: 30-Second Song Challenge brought to you by Universal Windows Direct. Like me, you're going to be saying, I love my windows. Michelle, good morning. How's it going?
3: It's going good.
2: All right. 7 songs, 30 seconds, and you are on your way with a 4-pack of tickets to go see Motley Crue. I would like to note that there have been so many more females calling in to play the 30-second song challenge this week. I would imagine it's because the crew still have a large and very enthusiastic female fan base. Is this correct, Michelle?
3: 80s hairbands, yes, sir.
2: All right. Well, we need more women to call in and play a 30-second song challenge and even things up. So I'm glad you're part of it. Hope you win. Coming down in 3, 2, song number one.
3: Humphrey Hum.
2: Yes. Song two.
3: Bells About to Ring.
2: Very close.
3: Bells About to Rock.
2: Yes. Michelle, let's have a little chitty chat about the person whispering answers to you in the background. You get one of those, and that one is now over. I'm going to need you to handle the rest of these songs by yourself. All right, Michelle?
3: Gotcha.
2: All right. But excellent work to the person that is hanging out in the corner. Song number three.
3: We Will Rock You.
2: Yes. Song four.
3: Oh.
2: And that's time. Oh, sorry, Michelle. You will know for future reference when you call back and play again in the 8:30 30-second song challenge. That would be Uncle Ted and Stranglehold. Because we wanted you to win, I'm going to go ahead and give you a Sparky.
4: Oh, crap. Why?
2: And would you like to be Patrick from Beyond the Grave?
3: Yes. All right. I miss Patrick.
2: Pot smoking, smack talking Patrick. What did you think from Beyond the Grave of the fact that she flamed out on Ted Nugent?
5: That sucks.
6: You get nothing. You lose. Good day, sir.
2: All right. Call back and play again in the 8:30 30-second song challenge. It's AC/DC. We are Casey.

0: events. Those who were listening yesterday might recall that you were the backup caller in the 7:33 song challenge, and you were again. Do you think that you would have gotten Ted Nugent's stranglehold?
1: Oh, yeah. I had it right off the bat, man. Yeah. I had them all.
0: Yeah, yeah. Well, Chico, I want people to know something, because oftentimes you don't get a chance to talk to or hear the backup caller. You're just sitting there in the background. It's very, very rare that somebody plays the game 2 days in a row. But we have the same backup caller over and over again. There's guys like you that are on unbroken streaks of always being the backup. And I know it's got to grind your gears, especially when you hear somebody flame out on a song that you knew. But you're getting closer, Chico.
1: Right, right. I'm hanging in there, man.
0: It is a weird thing because everybody has a method. You know, like, I wait until you say it, and then I count three Mississippis, and then I call. And by the way, none of this makes any sense. It is all totally random. Whoever gets through first, I pick up that call, and whoever gets through second, I pick up the next line. But do you have a theory of how you call and get in? Everybody's got a plan.
1: Well, I just wait for you to announce it at start, and then I click it on my auto button there.
0: Maybe if you were just a little bit faster, Chico.
1: Right, yeah. Yeah, there's no method to my madness.
0: Yeah, no method to your madness. I will say, the people that get through over and over again oftentimes have two phones going, like they're a couple, and whoever's going to play the game gets handed the phone. So that does increase your chances. But that's literally the only method that will help you get in more often or increase your chances of getting in more often. Usually, when I start to do traffic and weather, you might want to call then. I don't know.
1: All right, yeah, I'll try something different.
0: All right, well, Chico, as always, you are the man.
1: Thank you, sir.
0: Your time will come. Trust me on this one, Chico.
1: All righty, thank you.
0: Later.
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0: Doucette, Mama Let Him Play on KC95. It's the AD Show. You and I learned in Fun Facts to Make You Sound Smart this morning that more and more couples are considering taking on corporate sponsorships to offset the cost of their wedding. Cage, good morning. What's up?
1: Good morning, AD. How you doing? I got an idea for your sponsored wedding.
0: Sponsored wedding. Yes, go ahead. People are taking on corporate sponsors to offset the cost of expensive weddings in 2026. What would you do?
1: All right. So I would have a Casey-sponsored wedding. Mm-hmm. We can let Sweet Meat be the best man.
0: Right.
1: I'm sure that one of your listeners is a certified minister who can host the thing.
0: Yeah, six pack.
1: You can use your super talents of editing, and you can create a Casey playlist to get us both through the wedding and the reception,
0: right.
1: rocking the night away.
0: Right.
1: We can have all of the guests dress up like super rock stars.
0: Uh-huh.
1: So, you have the attendants there.
0: Yeah.
1: We'll theme it orange and black.
0: Yeah.
1: And we'll have it on Halloween so it all matches.
0: Oh, yeah, the KC wedding. So basically all I got to do is work for free?
1: Exactly.
0: All right, sign me the hell up.
1: I thought that all came as part of the sponsorship, right? Because if KC's going to sponsor it, they should provide the music. All the accoutrements.
0: Accoutrements. I believe that's French for AD gets nothing. I don't know if you've been following the news about radio, but we don't have money to sponsor events. Generally speaking, we look for people to give us money to show up and do stuff.
1: And here's the beauty of it. You don't have to work because you just create a wonderful playlist and we just put the radio on and on we go.
0: Who's getting married? Are you getting married?
1: Yeah, Bob and I will get married. He's always wanted to get married on Halloween.
0: Really?
1: If we can have Halloween, be our best man, I'd be in for it. Absolutely.
0: Really? All right. We were going to have Highest Hell Humphrey's renewal of vows at the Dynasty Buffet with six pack officiating, but then his wife left him, so he didn't do that. But would you like an all you can eat Chinese buffet on Halloween night?
1: There we go. We can work on this.
0: We could
1: put this together because we've actually been talking about this.
0: You know, or we could hold off until April of next year. And we could do your wedding. You're a noted pothead. We could have a 420 wedding with you.
1: Oh, there's another good idea. Absolutely.
0: I
1: could probably find a few sponsors for
0: that. Yeah, listen to me and my good ideas. That's why I make the medium bucks.
1: Exactly, AD. I love you. You're great.
0: Well, very cool. I'm serious. 420 wedding for Melissa Diomedes. And even if I can't get Sweet Meat for free, I'll pay for him to show up.
1: All right. There we go. All right. Well, we'll talk about this tonight when I get home. That sounds awesome, AD.
0: It does sound pretty good. My contract is up in April, so as long as I don't get fired, there we go.
1: Oh, you don't have to think you have to worry about that. You're holding this radio station up, my friend. You are the best.
0: Cool. Well, I'm going to record this and send it to my boss. Thank you. Have an awesome one.
1: You too, AD. Talk to you later.
0: See ya.
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0: 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I went to one of these. 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The facilities are just out of this world. I'd seen it before, but I got a deeper look. It is so modern. 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
0: 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Weather today is basically what you're seeing right now, and it's going to get worse. Cloudy, not as warm, humid, muggy, showers, thunderstorms, which could bring with them damaging winds, flash flooding, and hail, getting up to a high of 77 tonight. Evening thunderstorms, otherwise cloudy, low of 70, currently 72 at the KC studios. traffic update sponsored by Roach Law Car Accident Lawyers. 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As is always the case, when it's wet, there are crashes, and there's plenty out on the road. Please be careful. They clear that one crash at 64 westbound past Spirit of St. Louis Boulevard. There is another crash, though, at 70 eastbound past Natural Bridge Road. All lanes are closed. Seek an alternate route. And they've cleared that stalled vehicle 44 eastbound past 141. Are we going to take it? No, we're casing.

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0: I don't trust this kid any further than I can throw him.
1: Oh, well, he's very popular. The sportos, motorheads, geeks, bloods, wastoids, dweebies, they all adore him.
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Friday, my friend. Excellent job. You did it. You made it through yet another week. Your weekend is upon you. You're on your way to Party Town. And you know what? You have earned this one because every single day you work so hard. You grind away. You give the best that you are to the people that matter the most. And not only that, you do so much that helps keep our little part of the world turning here. And I want to say thank you to you for everything that you do. If you need something, if there's anything I can do for you, if there's anything I can do to make this Friday and the trip to Party Town better, holler at your boy and let me know. I'm here with you. I'm here for you. One of the ways I can do that is this right around 8:30 in the 30-second song challenge. You will have another chance to win yourself a 4-pack of tickets to go see Motley freaking Crue. Right now, though, 974-1111, what do you have going on during this wet weekend? You and I are 1 week out from America's 250th birthday, and right here in the middle of the country, it feels less like land of the free and more like land of the tropical humidity. St. Louis currently feels like an equatorial rainforest with potholes. Today and tomorrow, unless you are going to the car show in Pacific with Learn, which will be awesome times, let's you and I call it what it is. Indoor weather, the kind where you make peace with your couch, your remote, and the long committed relationship you have built with air conditioning. It's Beelzebub's taint degrees out there. One of those St. Louis summer days that gives you an idea of what it would feel like to live inside someone's mouth. And honestly, I have to tell you, there is a certain freedom in that because on nice weather days, you feel obligated. Like you're supposed to be outside having a great time, saying things like, "Are we having a great time? Isn't this just perfect?" Meanwhile, small part of your brain is already negotiating how soon you can reasonably go back inside. But when it's like this, when it is wet and muggy and gooey, like butter cake, no guilt, no pressure to do stuff and talk about how awesome it is to do stuff. Just you, the couch, as you work on earning that sedentary black belt. Sunday, though, is a different story. And the timing couldn't be better because the sun's coming out on Sunday, which is when our friends from St. Charles County Pet Adoption Center are doing their Fast and Furriest adoption event. We're going to have some folks from the shelter in the studio with us and hopefully some adorable, adoptable puppies getting everybody ready as we make our way to Party Town. So if you are looking for something to do after the tropical rainstorms, that's a pretty great place to start. Sunday, it will clear up as if by magic, by the power of puppies. Speaking of which, before anything else, also wanted to send a very happy birthday to a dude called Chris Slater, who's celebrating today. Chris, longtime KC listener, great friend of the radio station, plus a dedicated supporter of one of the other shelters we work with, Open Door Animal Sanctuary. He's the kind of person who will consistently show up for others, both four-legged and two-legged. Recently spent a whole bunch of time helping his brother-in-law, Brian, recover after major heart surgery. And he also volunteers his time supporting fundraising efforts for animals in need. Chris, thank you so much for everything that you do. You are our kind of individual. Thank you for being part of the KC family. Hope it's a great day and the best trip around the sun yet. 974-1111. What you got going on this weekend? It's Billy Squire. Everybody wants you. We're KC.

0: Billy Squire, everybody wants you on KC95. It's the AD show. I believe there are adorable, adoptable puppies coming in. I think they're in the lobby with our friends from St. Charles County Pet Adoption Center, who are having their adoption of our event, the Fast and the Furriest, this coming Sunday. 974-1111.
1: Why not?
0: Hey, what's up? Why not, George? What are you doing this weekend?
1: Well, a couple things. Tonight, I'm being called to
0: at the Elks Lodge.
1: Yeah, and High Ridge, the cat range, the whole thing.
0: Oh, that'll be a good time. And you heard about it and you thought to yourself,
1: why not?
0: Paul from Tofu Band tonight at the Elks Lodge, arranged by Six Pack. That sounds like the mirth will ensue.
1: Exactly. Then Rage on Radio on Sunday.
0: Mm-hmm.
1: They're going to be at St. Kirkwood called the Summer Lunch Fest to help Kirkwood School District students who can't afford to pay their lunch debt.
0: Oh, that is awesome. This is a great time for a great cause that you enjoy, man. You have a great time with Paul from Tofu Band and then Raise on Radio.
1: Yeah, and then learn tomorrow
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1: Why not?
0: Okay. Have a good one.
1: You do it.
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0: Sean Anderson from Warrenton joins the Real Rock Army today. It's brought to you by Seavers Equipment and Seavers JCB. Based on the costume you're wearing in this picture, yar, my friend. Sean loves KC95 because he loves AD in the morning. Aw, shucks. AD in the morning loves the fact that you're part of the fun, bro. Thank you so much. His show gets Sean going to work. Sean loves great hits that we play all day long because he listens all day long where he works at Big Tech's Trailer World. Sean thinks he should be in the Real Rock Army because he's been listening for his entire life. Both of his old

0: Older brothers listened, and that's who turned him on to KC95. His oldest brother was listening when Ruth was the DJ. He's a single dad and service technician at Big Tech's Trailer World. He works with Earl, who's part of the Real Rock Army already, and they're good friends. Sean loves camping, fishing, anything outdoors. He has an autographed KC sticker from the U-Man when he was DJing at the skating rink. That's how old I am, he says. He was an over-the-road truck driver. He was a boom truck operator. He loves going to concerts, and he's always rocking out to KC95 whenever possible. He goes to Renfest every year. Him and his daughter dress up as pirates, and he submitted the picture of him dressed as a pirate. Well, like I said, we're stoked to have you. And yar.
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0: 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I've been joined in studio by Leanna Rubin and Rosie, the adorable, adoptable pup. Good morning, everybody.
24: Good morning. Morning.
0: It is wet out there. Cloudy, not as warm, but humid with a couple of showers and heavy thunderstorms, which could bring with them damaging winds, flash flooding, and hail, getting hot up to a high of 77. Isn't that right, Rosie? Tonight, an evening thunderstorm, otherwise cloudy, low of 70, currently 72 degrees at the KC Studios. 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They cleared the stalled vehicle, 44 eastbound at Antire. There's debris in the roadway, 55 northbound past Potomac. Middle lane is closed, three lanes are open, and there is another stall at 44 eastbound at Antire and a crash at 44 eastbound past Pacific. As is always the case when the weather goes south, the traffic gets significantly more dangerous. Please be careful as you go. 974-1111 to get in on the phones. Play a 30-second song challenge for these tickets to go see Motley Crue. Four pack of them up for grabs after this. We're KC.

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1: You can do it!
2: 30-Second Song Challenge is brought to you by Universal Windows Direct. Like me, you're going to be saying, I love my windows. Tyson, good morning. How's it going, brother?
3: Oh, not too bad for a Friday. I'm hoping for redemption.
2: Mm-hmm. Well, Tyson, your shot at redemption is a good one because in studio from St. Charles County Pet Adoption Center, they're going to tell us all about their event that they've going on this weekend in a little bit. You're being cheered on by Leanna, Rubio, and Rosie, the adorable, adoptable puppy. Cheer them on.
4: Woo!
5: You got this.
2: All right,
5: I was just smiling at the microphone. I'm sorry.
2: Yeah, very good. All right. Coming down for the 4-pack tickets to go see Motley Crue. Coming down in 3, 2, song number one.
3: Home Sweet Home.
2: Yes. Song number two.
3: For Those About to Rock, We Salute You.
2: Excellent. Song three.
3: We Will Rock You.
2: Excellent. Song four.
3: Stranglehold.
2: Man, that is where it all went badly wrong for the previous contestant, and you handled it like it was nothing at all. All right, let's try this again. Ruben, Leanna, and Rosie, make some noise for Tyson.
1: Yeah, there it is.
2: Bringing you the good puppy energy. Song number five.
3: Man in the Box.
2: Excellent. Song six.
3: Thunderstruck.
2: You have one song and 7 seconds remaining between you and a 4-pack of tickets to go see Motley Crue. Feeling pretty good about this. Don't want to jinx it or anything, but let's make it happen, dude. Song number seven.
3: Dr. Feelgood.
2: All right, man. Congratulations. Way to go. You are on your way to the show. Good job.
1: You won. You did it. You did it. I knew you would. I just knew you would.
2: We knew you would. Hold the line, dude. We're going to get you all taken care of. We are going to talk about the Fast and the Furious that St. Charles County Pet Adoption Center are doing this coming Sunday right after Zeppelin Workation.

0: Zeppelin, Whole Lot of Love on KC95. It's the AD Show. 974-1111 is my number. Casey, good morning. You're on with AD, Leanna, and Ruben, and Rosie from St. Charles County Pet Adoption Center.
1: Well, good morning, everyone. Happy Friday.
0: Six-pack. There's an adorable, adoptable puppy in the studio. Can you hear Rosie panting? She's very excited.
1: Oh, my gosh. I can't.
0: Oh, she's getting up on the desk. She's about to start operating the record player.
1: You know what? I just wanted to say, if you don't have a pet, the one that warms my subcockles, dark subcockles of my heart. What is a subcockle?
0: It's a subcockle region of my twisted little black heart. And yes, animals warm that part of it. They bring a smile to your face every single day. You know what my favorite part of most days is before I get going, six pack?
1: Letting out Milhouse and giving him some love.
0: Well, I don't even have to let him out. He's just sleeping, and I have a little moment with him before I kiss my wife goodbye, and that sort of like little goodbye that I have in the morning with Milhouse the puppy and with my wife, that makes me go out into my day being like, it doesn't totally suck. I don't hate everything. I don't rue every single choice that led me up to this point because I've got an adorable puppy that I adopted and a loving wife, and then you know, I get in here and I start talking to you and everything seems all bright and new. But man, that puppy really helps as you make your way into the day.
1: You better believe it. Every day when I come home, I have three. I have Zeus and Athena, my labs, that you've met before.
0: Yep.
1: And then Rocky the cat. And all three of them meet me at the door when I open up the door. And it, I mean, it's just a highlight of my day, seeing them wag their tail and give me some love as soon as I hit the door.
0: It is
1: the
0: best feeling, man.
1: Best feeling in the world.
0: It is, yep.
1: It really is.
0: Yep, it is. Oh, six pack, are you crying? Leanna and Ruben and Rosie, please tell us about the Fast and the Furious that's happening this coming Sunday.
2: So we have partnered with Ben Tracers on 2nd Street in St. Charles.
0: We love Ben Tracers.
2: They usually have car shows on Sundays.
0: Yeah.
2: So we decided to join them and bring our adoptable dogs along with Unleash Potential Rescue. They're bringing their adoptable dogs too. We decided to make a theme of it, the Fast and the Furious.
0: Yes.
2: So there's going to be t-shirts made on the spot. Barcuterie shop is going to be there handing out dog treats. Circus Kaput is going to be there for the kids for caricatures and face painting. A&G Auto Spa is going to be there for your car loving needs.
0: Yeah.
2: And there will be so much more. There's going to be a raffle. There's going to be a photo booth.
0: What? So puppies and cars and t-shirts made on the spot and stuff for the kids and stuff for the cars and snacks and adoptable, adorable pups like Rosie. Come here, Rosie.
2: There's also food trucks there, too.
0: Oh, there's going to be food trucks? This sounds like a great time, doesn't it, six pack?
1: Oh, you got me with the food trucks now. And thank you so much for the work that you do. There's nothing, all the people who do work with pets, you guys are the greatest.
0: Yep, absolute greatest. Salt of the earth. Well, six pack, maybe they will see you out there. Oh, hi, Rosie. Rosie's like the sweetest. You got to meet her, six pack.
1: I would love to. You guys have a great weekend. I hope to see you out there.
0: All right, cool, man. Take it easy. Have an awesome one.
1: See you, brother.
0: Excellent.
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4: 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It's fun time.
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0: Will there also be ice cream?
2: Yes, there'll also be ice cream.
0: We can't wait. It is Tom Petty. It's waiting. We're KC.

0: Well, there is maximum adorable puppiness happening on this side of the room. Rosie is up on all fours. She is giving kisses. This is super awesome. Good times. Leanna, we've had in the studio a whole bunch of times before, but Ruben, you are the newest part of the St. Charles County Pet Adoption family, correct?
1: That is correct.
0: Now, let me ask you this. What you do every single day, we love to help out whenever we can, but what you do day in, day out is an incredible thing, and it's a calling. We're so grateful for people like you, but explain how and why a guy like you winds up doing something like this, because you went to college for being awesome to animals, correct?
1: That is correct. I do have my bachelor's degree in animal science, but doing this, is very rewarding because you see so many people in the world needing that extra love, and you see so many animals in the world needing that extra love.
0: Yes.
1: To connect them both.
0: Mm-hmm.
1: It's just a very beautiful thing. I cannot tell you how many people walk into our facility sad, you know, and lonely, and mm-hmm. they walk out with this incredible smile on their face because they just met their best friend. And same thing with the animal. You see them moping around, and then they leave with their tail wagging, and just to see them both so happy leaving our facility is just a very beautiful thing.
0: Oh, God. Okay, now you're going to get me all choked up.
2: You got me, too.
0: Mm-hmm. Yeah, no, it's really, really true, and you put it absolutely beautifully. I mean, here's the thing. I think that animals, dogs, if I'm not an especially spiritual guy, but if there is proof of a creator, someone out there looking out for us, the fact that this thing, a dog, has been put on earth and all it wants to do is love you, protect you, and be part of your family, that's about as close as we are going to get. So thank you so much for what you do. Rosie, we are going to find you a family. Oh, look at her. She's sacked out on the floor. She's listening. She's wagging her tail. She is ready to be a part of someone's family. So if people want to see Rosie, and I'll post pictures up online, they can go out to the event this coming Sunday, which is
2: Fast and Furriest, mm-hmm. 1-4 on 2nd Street.
0: Mm-hmm. They can meet Rosie there, or they can go fill out an application to foster or to adopt. Where?
2: At St. Charles County Pet Adoption Center. We are full. Please help.
0: Oh, right on. Yep. And by the way, one thing that I've come to learn by working with folks like you is that everything, whether it's the toy drive, whether it's the food drive to provide food and resources for fosters, whether it's a fostering program, whether it's taking dogs for walks to gather data on them so you can figure out what kind of person would be the best family for them, everything you guys do basically goes to clearing out spaces in the shelter, because every time you have a space free, you save a life, correct?
2: Correct.
0: All right. Well, thank you so much for everything that you do every single day, saving the lives that you do.
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0: Okay, now while we're all like all tearful and stuff, I'm going to go get some hugs and kisses from Rosie, put a smile back on my face. 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
2: I think we can. 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
15: 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The weather today, cloudy, not as warm, humid, showers, thunderstorms, which could bring with them damaging winds, flash flooding, and hail. Getting up to a high of 77 tonight, evening thunderstorms, otherwise cloudy, low of 70, currently 72 degrees at KC Studios. But the good news for Leanna, Ruben, and Rosie from St. Charles County Pet Adoption Center is it's going to be all sunshine this coming Sunday for your event, which again is where and when?
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15: 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There is a crash 70 eastbound at Cypress Road. The right lane is closed, right shoulder is closed. They've cleared up that other crash 70 eastbound past Natural Bridge, and there is another crash 44 eastbound past Pacific. All lanes are open. Be careful as you make your way into the day. It is wet, therefore a mess. Your next keyword that can win you Guns N' Roses tickets happens directly after Sweet Home Alabama. Skinner, we're Casey.

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3: Rosie, adorable, adoptable pup from St. Charles County Pet Adoption Center. 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
4: Speak. Let's do it. Speak.
3: Oh, come on, Speak. She was speaking on command not 2 seconds ago. All right, Rosie, just so we know, it's legend. Legend is your keyword. Legend. Isn't that right, Rosie?
4: Speak.
3: That's what I thought.

0: Rosie the Adoptable Pup from St. Charles County Pet Adoption Center is in the studio this morning. I should have played Bark at the Moon instead. Oh, well. Coulda, shoulda, woulda. 974-1111 is the number. I believe this is our resident lifesaver, Joe the EMT.
1: What's up, AD? It's Joe the EMT.
0: Joe the EMT. Good morning. How's it going, brother?
1: I just wanted to let you know, man, I'm on vacation in Nashville, streaming you live. Got one of my buddies in Nevada who's up at work early morning. Got you streaming on the show, so you're making it all over the country, bro.
0: Thank you, man. Appreciate it. Sweet vacation. What are you doing?
1: My son turned 21 on Thursday, so we're just down here to kind of party this weekend. My mother law lives here. We came down last night, stayed in her house. Now we're going to Airbnb on Friday and Saturday and just going to go out and hit the town.
0: I like the fact that you were like, well, first we're going to see mother-in-law, first we're going to see grandma, and then we are going to go to a place where we can party unencumbered by mothers-in-law.
1: Absolutely.
0: Well, after a long week of saving lives, I hope that you are getting both your honky and your tonk on as you celebrate your kid's 21st birthday.
1: Absolutely, bro. And if Casey doesn't renew that contract in April, well, you just tell everybody where we're going because I'll definitely follow. And my radio doesn't get changed from Casey too often.
0: Thank you, man. Thus far, they haven't led me to believe there'll be any difficulty. But it's always a roll of the dice.
1: There should be no reason. We got to bring back Floyd at 4. You got to convince somebody to do Floyd at 4 again.
0: I'll bring it to their attention.
1: Oh, yeah. Hell yeah. All right.
0: Right around the same time, I let them know that if I leave, everybody's switching it off.
1: That's right, man. You
0: That's right. Have yourself a great one. Enjoy your weekend, brother.
1: You too, AD.
0: Later.
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0: Leanna, Ruben, and Rosie from St. Charles County Pet Adoption Center. Good morning. How's everything going?
4: Good morning. Good morning. It's going great.
0: All right.
4: Gloomy outside, though.
0: Our friend, Joe the EMT, is in Nashville celebrating his son's 21st birthday. There is an appropriate song that we can play that we haven't heard in a little while to celebrate that birthday. We'll do it in the AD Round Treat right after Free Ride. And speaking of growing up, we're also going to talk to you guys a little bit about what kids of a certain age on summer vacation can do to help save lives with you. Sounds good?
4: Sounds good.
0: All right, we'll do it right after Free Ride. We're Casey.

0: 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AD, KC's professor of rock, digs deep into our library.
1: Oh, it's really dusty in here.
0: Picks out some long-lost favorites and tells the stories behind them. This is the AD Round Treat.
2: 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We are about to celebrate Joe the EMT's kid. He is turning 21 this week, and they are partying in Nashville to celebrate it. We've got the appropriate song on deck. But speaking of growing up at St. Charles County Pet Adoption Center, for kids that are over the age of 17 and out on summer vacation and bored, there's all sorts of ways that they can help free up spaces in the shelter, which then goes to save a life. What have you got on deck for high school age kids that are looking for something to do during this long St. Louis summertime?
3: We would love for you to come visit the St. Charles County Pet Adoption Center and take a dog out on a field trip. No matter what you're doing, if you need a buddy, you can take one of our dogs out. It's very beneficial for the dog, us, and you. Mm-hmm. So we get to learn about how the dog is in a car, mm-hmm. how it is in long walks, mm-hmm. how it is in different situations. You get a friend.
2: Yes.
3: Sometimes that makes you make more friends along
2: yes.
3: the way because everybody loves dogs.
2: Oh, this is true.
3: And then we get to learn about the dog.
2: Yeah. You're basically collecting data when you have high school age kids come in and play with dogs, take them out on field trips. You are learning more about them and what kind of person would make their best family. Right, Ruben?
4: That is correct. Yes.
2: Mm-hmm. And if somebody wants to do this, if there is a school kid, or you know, you could be a grown adult as well that just wants a little bit of puppy time, where can they go to make this all happen?
3: So you can go to sccmo.org and you can apply online to volunteer or foster, mm-hmm. because you can honestly take a dog out for a slumber party for the weekend as mm-hmm. well, so mm-hmm. we can learn how they are in a home environment. And that is considered fostering too. And while the dog is out in foster, technically for the weekend, we have a space, a kennel space for another dog.
2: Mm, it's an amazing thing. I have to tell you that I think a key part of me growing up was getting my first dog as an adult. I'd had a dog as a kid, but when I got my first adult dog and I was this 20-something idiot, I was just like, oh, here's this other thing that's kind of depending on me. I should probably figure my life the hell out. And it really, really helped me do that. So if you're a young person and you are growing up, take a dog out. It'll make you a better person. And speaking of growing up, it is the Damn Yankees. It's Come of Age. We're Keishi.

0: Damn Yankees on Kitchen 95, coming of age. You will have another chance to win your way and to see El Monstero when you take on Craig Brain, the size of a planet, Rutledge and the College of Rock and Roll Knowledge. Before we go to Party Town, Leanna, Ruben, and the adorable, adoptable pup, Rosie, are in this morning. Good morning, all of you.
1: Good morning.
0: You going to stick around for Party Town?
2: Heck yeah.
0: All right. Where'd Rosie go?
1: Sleeping.
0: Oh, she's just sat down on the floor asleep. So good. Also, like, she does that thing where she presses up against your legs, and I would imagine that if somebody that you didn't know came up to you, she would just very quietly put herself between you and them, correct?
1: Or she might just lean up against them.
0: Mm-hmm, mm-hmm. Well, she is being a sweet little mush on the floor right now. Pictures of Rosie up on Facebook in just a little bit so you can see what is up for adoption this coming Sunday at the Fast and the Furriest. Get all the info at sccmo.org. Is that right?
1: Or you can go to Friends of the Pet Adoption Center Facebook page.
0: Very good. 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
9: Like Mama said, life is like a box of chocolates. You never know what you're going to get, except that Fast Eddie's Bon Air. What are we going to get at Fast Eddie's?
7: Let me get it right. You can come on over to Fast Eddie's Bar Bon Air, you know, located on the other side of Clark Bridge in beautiful Alton, Illinois. 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
9: What about that fancy surf and turf you came up with?
7: 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And it's called the Eddie. It's the king of all foods.
9: Like Mr. Shannon always said, if you're 21 in the mood, come on over to that Clark Bridge and come see Fast Eddie's Bon Air in beautiful Alton, Illinois.
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5: 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We're KC.

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1: 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You ready to take on Craig, brain the size of a planet?
2: Planet.
1: Rutledge, as you are cheered on by Leanna, Ruben, and Rosie, the adorable adoptable pup from St. Charles County Pet Adoption Center. You ready to go, dude?
3: Indeed I am, sir.
1: All right. Craig?
2: Yes, sir.
1: Great to see you.
2: Yeah.
1: You want to take Rosie for a walk in the hall? I'm sure she'd love it.
2: I might just keep going out the door.
1: Yeah, okay.
4: Please do.
1: You must wait the other side now. Matt, we have 5 rock and roll trivia questions. You get more right than Craig, you win. He gets more right than you, he wins. Ties go to the house as you play for these El Monstero tickets. Question number 1. Which band recorded the song Working for the Weekend?
3: Loverboy.
1: Question number 2. Fill in this Motley Crue related blank and unnecessary censorship. Dr. Feelgood.
3: Feel good.
1: Question number 3. Sammy Hagar's song Heavy Metal was part of the soundtrack to which animated movie?
3: Heavy Metal.
1: Question number 4 is, of course, a dramatic reading of rock lyrics. She loves to move. She loves to groove. She loves the loving things. Ooh, all night, all night. Oh, every night. So hold tight, hold tight, hold tight. Ooh, baby, hold tight. Oh, she said. Are the lyrics to which KC song?
3: Any way you want it.
1: And finally, question number 5. The masterclass question. What or who is the connection between the Yardbirds and the Firm?
3: The connection between the Yardbirds and the Firm.
1: Gonna have to rush you. No
3: page.
1: No. You didn't. And on until you had a chance to Google it, did you?
3: No, I don't.
1: Okay, all right. Craig, come on back in here.
5: Oh, yeah.
1: You're going to need
2: the bouncer there, yeah.
1: You're going to need your confidence pumped up a little bit by Rosie the adoptable puppy, because Matt got 5 out of 5 correct.
2: Oh, nicely done.
1: Got your work cut out for you. Good job, Matt.
3: Thank you, sir.
1: Question number 1. Which KC band recorded the song Working for the Weekend?
2: That is Loverboy.
1: Tied up 1-1. Question number 2. In this round of unnecessary censorship, fill in this Motley Crue related blank. Dr. Feelgood.
2: That's Dr. Feelgood.
1: You are both correct. The scores are tied up 2-2. Question number 3. Sammy Hagar's song Heavy Metal was part of the soundtrack to which animated movie?
2: Man, I sure hope it's Heavy Metal.
1: It is Heavy Metal. You're both right. 3 out of 3.
2: Like Watership Down or something.
1: Question number 4 is Watership Down. That was a terrifying movie. Why would you bring up such a painful childhood memory? My mom was like, you'll like Watership Down. It's a cartoon about
2: especially
1: rabbits for
2: around
1: kids.
2: Animals. I'm
1: not
2: sorry,
1: for kids.
2: Rosie. I'm sorry.
1: Question number 4 is a dramatic reading of rock lyrics. She loves to move. She loves to groove. She loves the loving things. Ooh, all night, all night. Oh, every night. So hold tight, hold tight. Ooh, baby, hold tight. Oh, she said. Are the lyrics to which KC song?
2: I believe that's Any Way You Want It.
1: Any Way You Want It is, of course, correct. You are tied up 4-4, which means there's a lot riding on this masterclass question. What is the connection, or who is the connection between the Yardbirds and the Firm?
2: Oh, my. Well, when I'm in a pickle, I gotta go with Ginger Baker.
1: It's not Ginger Baker. And just like that, Hey. Matt, you win. 5 out of 5. You said it was Jimmy Page. Jimmy Page, Led Zeppelin, was also in The Firm and The Yardbirds. Excellent job. You get to say something almost no one does. I'm Matt, and I graduated from the College of Rock and Roll Knowledge.
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1: Excellent work. We will send you to see El Monstero. Ooh, all night, oh, every night, so held tight, ooh, baby, held tight, oh, she said.
2: Nice.
1: We are Casey.

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32: Leanna, Ruben, and Rosie from St. Charles County Pet Adoption Center. Where do we go on the weekend?
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0: Leanna, please remind us where and when people can meet Rosie out this weekend as part of your Fast and Furious events.
1: Rosie will be at Ben Tracer's from 1 to 4, and that is on 2nd Street in St. Charles.
0: Mm-hmm. And we can say now with some confidence, Rosie, amenable to the bongos, right, Craig?
2: You got it!

0: We also have perhaps a Bark Side of the Moon announcement to make as well. So perhaps she can come back. Would that be cool?
1: If she doesn't get adopted, I'm sure she would love to.
0: Remind people again, one more time, where can she be adopted this weekend on Sunday?
1: Sunday is 124 at Ben Tracer's on 2nd Street in St. Charles.
0: There's going to be like food trucks and adoptable pups and ice cream and cars and the whole bit, right?
1: Everything.
0: One more yeah.
2: Yeah, yeah. Yeah.
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Phil Collins in the air tonight. It's KC95 Real Rock Radio. What's up? It's Lauren. I'll be with you all the way until 2 o'clock. What a Friday. Just storming and rainy and blah. And I guess tomorrow we'll have to deal with the same. But hey, sunny Sunday and then highs in the upper 90s next week. So prepare yourselves for Swamp Ass. In theaters, you got Supergirl out today, Jackass Best and Last. That's got some 85% on Rotten Tomatoes. And new albums out, Chris Cornell's Carry On, The Grateful Dead, Steal Your Face, Metallica's Reload box set, The Pretty Reckless, Dear God, and Sting, The Night Watch Live. So there you go. Also, the documentary Paul Simon, The Quiet Celebration Concert hits Hulu, and the new Larry David show, Life Larry in the Pursuit of Unhappiness, is debuting on HBO as well. So there you go. Some weekend plans for staying indoors.

Hello, this is Brian Johnson of ACDC, and you're listening to St. Louis, the only real rock station, KSHE. Keep the good work up, lads.

Rush. It's KC95. This is the month that the Chicago shows will kick off July 16th at the United Center. I know a lot of people going. A number of shows in Chicago. Have a great time if you do go. Rush had to postpone their show on Wednesday. Did you hear about this? At the Dickies Arena in Fort Worth, Texas. And they posted because of unforeseen travel and border-related delays impacting their touring production following their recent Mexico City tour date. So it forced them to move the show back to July 2nd, and they had to apologize and whatnot. They played two shows in Mexico City, June 18th and 20th. The first show in Fort Worth is now tonight. So there you go. Have a great time if you go see Rush.

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I'm going to be at the Pacific Car Show in Pacific, Missouri. And I love going to this event. 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Tons of restaurants and vendors and beautiful classic cars, obviously. 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But it is one of the biggest car shows in the region. They're going to have live music from Hollywood 5 and Top Guns, and then fireworks display at 9:30. So lots of good stuff happening in Pacific. And I hope to see you there from 11 until 1. And I hope to see you there from 11 until 1.

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2: 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V-I-N-Y-L. Vinyl. Good luck. Is this-

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2: 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No bet fees ever with the world's largest sports book. Now at your fingertips in Illinois and Missouri. So this is interesting. A broadcasting legend is retiring tonight. And if you've ever tuned into SportsCenter on ESPN, you know Linda Cohn. And tonight is her last broadcast. So after an amazing 34-year run, she is stepping away from the network as her contract is expiring at the end of the month. And this is crazy. So Linda Cohn, she holds the all-time record for anchoring the most SportsCenter episodes. It's more than 5,500. So congratulations to her on a well-earned career. Many of the original anchors of SportsCenter have departed in recent years, like Kenny Mayne, Neil Everett, and Stan Verrett. But Linda has a YouTube channel, has plans to continue creating content in her retirement. So she's not really going away forever, but you're going to have to hit subscribe to her to see her on YouTube. But that's pretty excellent. And honestly, as a woman in a male-dominated business, which is so much of media, I think about Michelle Smallman, who is from St. Louis, who is on Sportsmanlike in the morning. She used to be here with Randy Carricker in the mornings on our sister station, ESPN. And honestly, I hope that she gets to have the same sort of trajectory and career as Linda Cohn. I'm sure she looks up to her a lot. And maybe SportsCenter could use a little Smallman in the future. I would be all over it. So anyway, congratulations to Linda Cohn.
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3: Today's newest member is Sean Anderson of Warrenton, Missouri. He is a single father, service technician at Big Tech's Trailer World. He says, I work with Earl, who is a part of your Army, and we're good friends. He loves camping, fishing, anything outdoors, and he has a signed autographed KC sticker from the U-Man when he was DJing at the skating rink. That's how old he is, and he's just loving KC all this year. 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He and his daughter, they dress up as pirates, and I love that. 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

Van Halen, Jump. It's KC Radio. The Summer Blood Drive is right around the corner, July 10th and 11th. Tim Virgin and I will be out that July 10th date at an Arnold location. 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
1: 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Don't be left in the dark. Motley Crue is going to be here August 19th. Tesla and Extreme opening up that show at Hollywood Casino Amphitheater. And I can't wait. That's going to be excellent. And so with that in mind, we're having Motley Crue for lunch, starting with some Livewire. Chomp on this.

0: 95 is sending you to see Guns N' Roses with special guest Public Enemy at Busch Stadium on August 16th. Not just any seats. 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
3: I'm John Hewlett, and here's your rock history report for June 26th. On this day in 1973, Rolling Stone Keith Richards and his girlfriend Anita Pallenberg were arrested at their home in Chelsea, London on drugs and gun charges. And on this day in 2021, American singer-songwriter John Solinger died 1 month after he revealed that he was suffering from liver failure. He was 55 years old. He was best known for being the lead vocalist for Skid Row from 1999 to 2015. And that's this day in rock history for June 26th on Keishi 95.
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around. Your night takes its time. About to check outside the games. And you know what I'm talking about. 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

0: Like I said earlier, Chris Cornell's Carry On vinyl reissue with two extra bonus tracks is out today in record stores. 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

Earth Tour has been heavily active. He was here, what was it, last year at the pageant? You know, he's a Hall of Famer. Well, in the Musicians Hall of Fame, not in the Rock and Roll Hall of Fame. But he's got all sorts of historic elements. His iconic Gibson guitar was placed on permanent exhibit in the Rock and Roll Hall of Fame. So even though he technically isn't in there, one of his iconic Gibsons is. And of course, recorded live at Analog is on PBS from time to time. So check that concert film out too. George's still out there doing it with his crazy veneers. And we love that guy.

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Stones, Beast of Burden. It's Casey Radio. They've been teaming up with everybody from Marvel to FIFA and now NASCAR, the band and the racing league. They've announced two limited edition vinyl releases of Foreign Tongues with a NASCAR themed cover, plus merch of t-shirts, hoodie, and racing jacket, which honestly, that racing jacket's pretty kick ass. I'm not even a NASCAR person, but I'm all over that. So NASCAR has also transformed one of its show cars into a Rolling Stone listening lounge where fans can hear Foreign Tongues and the tracks associated throughout Chicago starting on July 1st. And then I guess July 4th and 5th in Chicagoland, the race weekend that's happening up there. So if you're going up there, check it out. And don't forget, Foreign Tongues is going to be out on July 10th.

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25: 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We're going back to the 12th release from Aerosmith called Nine Lives. I remember getting this on CD for Christmas, and I loved it because all the music videos were really like full of color and just, you know, they had the blowouts. This was the blowout era of hair for Aerosmith. They all had great, like the Rachel from Friends. It's fantastic. And this music video was so good because of all the tongue-in-cheek humor in it, and it's a song called Pink, so enjoy it. I hope to see you tomorrow at the Pacific Car Show. Have a great weekend. If I don't forget, my band is playing tomorrow at Sky Music Lounge in Baldwin from 9 until midnight. $8 cover, 21 and up, please. And yeah, have a great weekend, St. Louis. 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
3: I'm John Hewlett, and here's your rock history report for June 26th. On this day in 1973, Rolling Stone Keith Richards and his girlfriend Anita Pallenberg were arrested at their home in Chelsea, London on drugs and gun charges. And on this day in

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8: 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That's pound 250, say Mike Rowe. And happy birthday to us.
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8: 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Tonight, showers, thunderstorms likely, low around 68. Tomorrow, chance of showers and thunderstorms, high near 84. That's your KC Weather.
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those guys. Come to town, Busch Stadium, August 16th, in the Paradise City Party section. I will be your host. We may go tarps off. Who knows at this point? It's just fun times. Get it in. The code word this hour was tour, T-O-U-R. Let's keep it going. It's Casey.

you know, one of the things I get excited about is carnival food. I'm not going to lie. Anything deep fried, I'm up for it. So there's a list out of the most outrageous carnival foods. Let's just do the top five. Pickle pizza, that's not a big stretch. I'm down. Chocolate-covered bacon. I mean, I've had sugared bacon. Close. Fried Coca-Cola. This is crazy. They use Coke in the batter, roll it into balls, deep fry it, then they top it with cinnamon and sugar. I would be 1,000% down with that. Cheeseburger donuts. Why would I even need to say more? And deep fried butter. I don't know how they do that, but I'm going to tell you right now. I am first in line for that cardiac arrest. Okay? It's Casey.

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5: 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Sounds like a pretty damn good setup to me. Hit Hot Shots, Bridgeton, St. Charles, Fenton, Webster Groves. There's one near you, Lindbergh. I know Edwardsville. They're everywhere. 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

don't think I need to say much about El Monstero coming. Everybody loves them. I can't wait to go see them. And they're going to be accompanied by Night Ranger July 18th. We'll see you under the stars at the Hollywood Casino Amphitheater. It's Casey.

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2: 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Sean Anderson from Warrenton, Missouri. Welcome to the KC Real Rock Army. He said KC keeps him rocking all day long while he works at Big Tech's Trailer World. A lifelong listener, thanks to his older brother. Sean's a single dad who loves camp and fish and concerts and outdoors. He still has an autographed KC sticker from the U-Man when the U-Man was DJing at a roller rink. I miss those days. I got to be honest, I miss backwards couple skates to Journey, okay? I kind of do. And every year, he and his daughter dress up like pirates for the Ren Fest. And by the way, you can see him. He looks like a badass pirate. Good for you. Okay, Sean, welcome to the KC Real Rock Army. Anybody else want to be a part of it? Very simple. KC95.com. 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

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Hopefully you did. And if you did not, take advantage of it next year, okay? All right? It makes the workplace a better place. It does. 8 more days to the big 250th birthday, too, of this beautiful country. Big birthdays today. Mick Jones from The Clash. Maybe we'll do some Clash coming up at 4 o'clock for Virgin Final. How about it? It's Casey.

1995, Tim Virgin. You know, one of the big deals about this radio station, KSHE, and how it's been along for so many years is that it's taken chances. It's done things. It's exposed you to music that you would have never been exposed to. It doesn't matter. What is it? Southern rock? Is it punk? Is it whatever it is? This station did it for many, many years, and it still does it today. And we're going to take a little step back, do a little punk rock coming up for somebody's birthday here in Virgin's Vinyl on the way with KSHE.

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2: 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Good luck.
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Okay, happy birthday. Born on this day back in 1955, Mick Jones, lead guitarist, singer, and one of the main creative engines behind The Clash. Everybody talks about Joe Strummer's voice and politics, and rightly so, but Mick Jones brought a ton of the melody, the guitar fire, and the pop instinct to that band. And to help make The Clash more than just a punk band, they could hit reggae, rockabilly, dub, funk, straight rock and roll, and they still sound like The Clash no matter what. And I thought, you know, since it's Friday, let's go a little deeper. Let's get a little weird. We're going to do a track called Police on My Back. It came from the 1980s album Sandinista, and it's actually a cover of a song by The Equals. Remember Eddie Grant? Electric Avenue Eddie Grant? There you go. He was the lead singer of that band, but The Clash make it their own. Frantic, urgent, and you know what? It's perfect for Mick Jones's voice. It's Friday. It's crazy. Let's have a little happy birthday for Mick Jones, and it's The Clash, Police on My Back, and it's Virgin's vinyl. This is Keisha.

0: Happy birthday, Mick Jones of The Clash. Virgin's Vinyl. It's KC95. One of the first albums I ever bought, it was the second or third vinyl I ever bought, was The Clash Combat Rock. And look, because when you saw, you know, that armadillo in the video for Rock the Casbah, you knew that that band was cool. That's it. I did, at least, and that's it. Virgin's Vinyl will be back on Monday. Maybe we'll do a full year next week. Like, we'll pick a year, stick to that all next week. We'll check in with traffic.
1: 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KC Traffic.
2: 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Let's start over on the Illinois side. You got a couple of recent things there going on. 5570 eastbound near 159. Look out for an accident in Roxana. 255 near Madison Avenue. We got a crash there. And 64 westbound is going to be off the pace as you move past Greenmount Road approaching 159. That again on westbound 64. On the Missouri side, traffic light problems in Arnold on 141 and 55. A little busy as you move past Highway M and Barnhart heading down toward Herky on southbound 55. 70 eastbound. It's still a little slow coming out of Wentzville. There was an earlier crash on eastbound 70 at that exit onto eastbound 6440, and it remains a little busy around Page on northbound 270. That's because there was an earlier wreck, now gone, all lanes back open after Dorset on northbound 270. Albline's Hildebrand, that's your KC traffic.
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5: 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On this day in 1973, Rolling Stone Keith Richards and his girlfriend Anita Pallenberg were arrested at their home in Chelsea, London on drugs and gun charges. And on this day in 2021, American singer-songwriter John Solinger died 1 month after he revealed that he was suffering from liver failure. He was 55 years old. He was best known for being the lead vocalist for Skid Row from 1999 to 2015. And that's this day in rock history for June 26th on KC95.
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4: 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Tonight, showers, thunderstorms likely, low around 68. Tomorrow, chance of showers and thunderstorms, high near 84. That's your KC Weather.
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talk a little ZZ Top. Something very cool that I've been watching for the last like year or two. I want to buy these boots. Alvies, A-L-V-I-E-S. They're a boot company. I believe they're out of Texas, Austin. And Billy Gibbons has his own line of boots. Cowboy boots that say, have mercy on them. And inside, there's a little pocket for your guitar pick. Guitar pick.

That's it after this year. We'll see. We'll see what happens because those guys head back to the Sphere in Vegas starting September 18th, rolling all the way through to November. And then let's see what they do after that. Hopefully they still keep going because, come on, the Eagles going away is just going to be a sad thing. It's Casey.

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2: 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Problem spot number one. We got one on each side of the river. Let's start on the Illinois side. 5570 eastbound. That's going to slow from pretty close to 255 all the way to an accident past 159. The delay once you get into the brake lights is like a 45-minute delay on top of what the normal travel time is. And 255 northbound, if you're thinking about that as an alternate, remember that's going to be slow moving up from 5570 on 255 northbound because of road work. Problem spot on the Missouri side, it's South County. There's a crash on southbound 270 before you get to 55. Multiple lanes blocked on the right side of the roadway, and that's why you're clogged pretty solid back to around 44 or thereabouts. I'm Lance Hildebrand. That's your KSHE traffic.
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12: Like Mama said, life is like a box of chocolates. 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What are we going to get at Fast Eddie's?
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1: 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That's one of the coolest things ever. Then we head into Ramble On, one of Robert Plant's earliest songs inspired by the Lord of the Rings stuff. Whatever. You've already heard it. Let's get into it. It's your Daily Dose of Zeppelin, and it's KSHE Radio.
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0: 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Tim Virgin. By the way, Celebration Day. They're going to be playing September 6th with Crazy Train and Magic Man. 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
2: 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Big delays on eastbound 5570, although might be moving a little better. Eastbound 5570, I'm splitting hairs, to be honest with you. Eastbound 5570 is going to slow as you move past 255, all the way up to a crash after 159 on 5570 eastbound. Better on southbound 270 in South County. Earlier crash, 270 southbound before 55 is gone. All lanes back open. Still some heavy going, though, as you're making your way down from Big Bend toward 44 and Gravois. And when we have 270 problems, that sends a lot of extra volume onto southbound Lindbergh and on the southbound 141. They're busier than you probably expect them to be this time of night. 141 at 55 in Arnold. We've got traffic light problems. 6440 eastbound slows McKnight past McCausland. Westbound 6440 slows about the Science Center out past McCausland. I'm Lance Hildebrand. That's your KC traffic.
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6: 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Tonight, showers, thunderstorms likely, low around 68. Tomorrow, chance of showers and thunderstorms, high near 84. That's your KC Weather.
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America. Get ready, Lance's Traffic Champ. Let's get to that. Friday edition, that on the way. Don't you go nowhere. 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

0: It's everybody's favorite time of the day, Lance's traffic jam.
1: I told Tim, I don't really have a story for this one. And then Tim said, hey, let me tell you about the bathroom in my new place where I live.
0: It's terrible. I never knew lighting meant anything. You want me to go for it?
1: Go.
0: Why not?
1: Go for it.
0: I went to the bathroom here at the radio station. And guys know what I'm talking about when you trim your beard or you trim, like, I shave my head.
1: Sure.
0: I have little hairs sticking up everywhere on my head. My Adam's apple's got hair all over it, but yet my neck is clean. I'm like, I look like I'm homeless. So if you see me out and about everywhere, people, just know that I may need new glasses or better lighting in the new bathroom.
1: So let me paraphrase. So your new place has better lighting in the bathroom. Is that what you're telling me?
0: No, it's got worse lighting in the bathroom.
1: Oh.
0: Because I can't see what I'm doing.
1: Oh.
0: And I got here and I saw that I didn't know what I was doing.
1: I got you.
0: I'm a mess, people. I'm a mess. It's Friday. Let's drink.
1: Fellow Casey employees, don't be surprised to see Tim shaving in the bathroom at work.
0: I need to get a razor for here now.
1: I glossed over the fact that you said, let's drink. Hey.
0: What do you got going on? What do you got?
1: Let's call this a drinking song. What the heck?
0: Yep.
1: It's Athena from The Who. It's Lance's Traffic Jam.
0: Let's go.
1: On Casey 95.

0: Cena. Those guys are getting their tours done in Europe and stuff. It's not over yet for those guys.
1: Yeah, and I know people gave Kenny Jones trouble, you know, because how can you replace Keith Moon?
0: Yeah.
1: You know, when you're when you're the next guy after a legend, that's a tough place to be in any situation.
0: Yeah. Well, they gave his son problem. They gave any drummer after him problems.
1: That's exactly right.
0: You know, so.
1: Exactly right. I hadn't heard that one in a while, so I thought, oh, it'd be a good one for Lance's Traffic Jam.
0: It's a good Friday song, Lance.
1: It's a peppy Friday song to get you to what, Tim, what did you say before you need to start?
0: Drinking. There we go. Yeah, don't do it while you're driving.
1: No, after you drive.
0: Yeah, yeah. Speaking of driving, what's going on in the roads?
2: KC Traffic.
1: 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All right, Illinois side is still a struggle on eastbound 5570. Super slow after 255, up to a wreck after 159. That's been a problem spot for a good chunk of the afternoon. On the Missouri side, we're seeing some heavy going again on southbound 55, moving past Highway M and Barnhart on your way down toward Herculaneum. Also, 141 at 55. We've got traffic light problems there. You're going to see some slow going on eastbound 6440. A lot of it's ballgame traffic near McKnight. Better by the time you get to McCausland. Westbound 6440. That's going to get on the brakes about the Science Center, and it'll get better after McCausland as well. I'm Lance Hildebrand. That's your KC traffic.
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11: 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Tonight, showers, thunderstorms likely, low around 68. Tomorrow, chance of showers and thunderstorms, high near 84. That's your KC Weather.
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Simbridge and getting out of here. Thank you for another beautiful week, people. Thank you for hanging out, being a part of KC. We'll be back on Monday. We'll do it all over again. Virgin's Vinyl, Lance's Traffic Jam, all that good stuff. Commercial free at 3. And we'll see you on Monday. Have some fun with some Shinedown right now. It's KC Radio.

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0: 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So sit back and immerse yourself in a Friday edition of Alice's Attic with Alice Cooper.
1: It's Alice Cooper coming to you from Scandinavia. Maybe I'll stop at an IKEA headquarters so I can finally get help building that cabinet I can't pronounce the name of. Or at the very least, I can get some Swedish meatballs and a soft serve ice cream. Anyway, while I'm preparing for a big show in Sweden, I've got a fully loaded radio show for you tonight. But now, let's get straight to the music.
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2: I'm John Hewlett, and here's your Rock History Report for June 26th. On this day in 1973, Rolling Stone Keith Richards and his girlfriend Anita Pallenberg were arrested at their home in Chelsea, London on drugs and gun charges. And on this day in 2021, American singer-songwriter John Solinger died 1 month after he revealed that he was suffering from liver failure. He was 55 years old. He was best known for being the lead vocalist for Skid Row from 1999 to 2015. And that's this day in rock history for June 26th on KC95.
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1: Which Kiss song was inspired by the Hollies? Shout It Out Loud. They took the name from the Hollies song, We Want to Shout It Out Loud. And it became Kiss's first number one hit. So, here it is. Not the Hollies, but Kiss.

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Alice's Attic with Alice Cooper. 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

0: 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It's more fun and freaky facts on Alice's Attic with Alice Cooper.
1: Freaky facts, it's your favorite time of the day, freaky facts time. Here we go. The first sound recording and reproduction device was the mechanical phonograph cylinder, invented by Thomas Edison in 1877 and patented in 1878. Isn't it great that we all have that in our house now? William Penn, a Quaker, named Pennsylvania in honor of his father by combining the name Penn and the Latin term Sylvania, which translates as woodlands, to come up with Penn's Woodlands, Pennsylvania. The name England is derived from the Old English name Englaland, which means land of the Angles, who were one of the Germanic tribes that settled in Great Britain during the early Middle Ages. And finally, while Texas is the second biggest state in the USA, it's less than half the size of Alaska. How many Rhode Islands could fit in Alaska? That's going to be my question for the day. That's your math question. So you can think about that while we take a quick break, but don't move because I'll take an email request right after these ads.
0: Alice will be right back. 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
1: Email request. Alice, I'm a big fan of The Doors. I'm so jealous that you knew Jim Morrison. Can you play People Are Strange, please? Your friend, Michael. Well, yeah, we used to open for The Doors. They were very good friends of ours, still spend a lot of time with Robbie Krieger. Anytime that there's charity events, Robbie's there and I'm there, so we do Doors songs all the time. Yeah, it was a great time opening for the Doors. We got to know them very well, and Jim was great. Okay, Michael, here's People Are Strange, The Doors.

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